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9: I remember how shocked everyone was back in May when we learned NASCAR champion Kyle Busch died suddenly at age 41. His cause of death was complications of pneumonia that progressed to sepsis. Now, that's a term you may have heard before but not fully understand. Sepsis is the body's overwhelming response to an infection. I once heard someone describe it quite well as a small kitchen fire that sets off the sprinklers throughout the whole building. The response spreads far beyond the original problem. Blood pressure can crash, organs begin to fail. You can remember the warning signs with the acronym TIME. T for temperature that is too high or too low, I for signs of infection, M for mental changes like new confusion, and E is for extremely ill, severe pain, trouble breathing. Don't wait then, get to an emergency room. I'm Dr. Sanjay Gupta, helping you live a better life.
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1: Love King. 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
1: Nehemiah 8 and 6, and Ezra blessed the Lord, the great God, and all the people answered, Amen, Amen. 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
2: I'm Kenneth Keefe from Talking Boudreaux. This is the Community Hour where you get all of your information, your motivation, your education, and your inspiration. We go hard, but we keep it real. We keep it classy. We talk out loud about things that others whisper about because we're not afraid, right? Sometimes we got to take on the tough issues. I'm not going to spend a whole lot of time because I got so many announcements I need to get through and so much programming today. And of course, it's Sunday and it's beautiful outdoors and it's football. Matter of fact, one of my guests came here sainted up. So y'all get ready for that. But quick. Of course, let me remind you that we are at 2323 Moss Street, the house that Leah Porter built. Thank you so much, Park Village. If you haven't been here, you need to get here. The home, the foundation for so many things, art and life related. So thank you, Leah, for that. Also, class of 1986, Northside High School getting ready for the football reunion, class reunion during football season, October the 23rd. More to come, but just kind of wanted to plant that seed. Yes, we are celebrating 40 years of
3: 40 years.
2: 40. How about that? Okay. What else we have? Baldwin, Louisiana. I'm coming. Yes. Signed a contract with the Greater New Hope Baptist Church. October the 10th, I'm going to be there. Your keynote for your family conference. Really, really looking forward to that. Baldwin, St. Mary Parish, Iberia, everything from Iberia on up. I just want to tell you all, come on out and check us out. We're going to have something really, really great going on. Also, last week, we had Delta Sigma Theta Sorority Incorporated here with their Delta's Honors Program, which is going to be next week, September the 26th. Want to continue to give you a heads up for that. Look out for tickets. Thank you all, Delta Sigma Theta Sorority. Speaking of Delta Sigma Theta Sorority, also today, the Get Acquainted event, anyone who has a high school senior who is interested in making their Botillion, today there's a Get Acquainted Day at the Sorority House on Sorority Row, over right across from the Cajun Dome. Make sure you check them out. And all of these things are, in fact, on our site and going to be put out on our social media. But again, Delta, thank you. Of course, we've been partnering with them for years and years. This one is down the line, but I want to plant the seed because I always have so much fun with this one. It is the National Association of University Women, November the 14th. 7 to 10 at the DCC, the Celebrity Fashion Show. Oh, my God. Woo! Look, that it's beautiful and funny all at the same time. So you really, really want to get ready for that one, okay? Also, a little bit down the line, October the 31st, the Black Pot Cook-Off in the Macomb Vise Coterie Home and benefiting one of the programs that are housed here, Poochie Percussions, and all of the work that they're doing. They still trying to get me to cook. I'm trying to tell y'all it's not fair. I cook too well. I win. People get mad because they say it's favoritism. So I just rather stay on the sideline.
3: I'll take
2: Leave
3: your
2: me
3: place.
2: Alone. You take your place. Yeah. Yeah. All right. Maybe I'll let Jackie stir my pot. How
3: no,
2: about
3: I'll
2: that?
3: Stir my own pot.
2: Oh. Excuse me. Jackie's in. Poochie, you heard it. Jackie's in. She's going to stir her own pot. Let me make sure I get to everything. Oh. Speaking of stirring pot, today in the world-famous Hyman Park Recreational Facility, the Okra Festival is going to be kicking off at 2 o'clock. Dr. Boogie live. Dr. Boogie, anybody remember Dr. Boogie from the day, back in the day? The auditorium, Holy Rosary. Yes, indeed. Dr. Boogie live, but also a live performance from our very own, the national recording artist, world-famous, local, Dopesy and the Zydeco Band. Yes, indeed. So you have to go out. Hyman Park from 2 to 7, there's going to be an Okra Cook-Off competition. There's going to be some spoken word, live music. The list goes on and on. So make sure you get out there and capture that. I think that's about it. But if I miss it, we're going to come back to it because this is the Community Hour where we are pursuing community excellence, your information station, and your election connection. Now, Boudreaux's Brain Bank, then we're going to jump in with Jackie and get into the show. I actually had one Boudreaux's Brain Bank. Then I was on Marsh Street today, and something came to mind because I got a lot of calls last week. So let's do Boudreaux's Brain Bank number one. A smartphone, a smart TV, and even someone gave me a bottle of smart water the other day. I got some bad news. It doesn't make you smart. You still have to study. Right? Smartphone, smart TV, even smart water. will not make you smart. You still have to study. Put in the work. Don't get misled. But this is the other part of Boudreaux's Brain Bank. Normally, I try to give you one at a time, but I needed to give you another one because I got so many calls this week about the police presence in North Lafayette. Okay? Let me be very, very clear. I love police presence. I love to feel safe. I love to feel comfortable. I love to know that our community is protected. Boudreaux's Brain Bank tell you, don't be worried about police presence. Be more concerned about police actions. The presence is not what's bad. It's when the actions go bad. And let's not isolate them alone, because probably about 25 years ago, I wrote a document about, because our most beloved servants, those who are bad actors get a pass. I'm going to give you an example. 99.9% of police in America are really, really good. 1%, they have some issues, whether it was a short man complex, whether they didn't play sports in high school, whether they got a badge and a gun and all of a sudden they felt empowered. That's not the definition of law enforcement. The definition of law enforcement is all of the amazing officers that have served over the years. So don't judge all by one. Don't be concerned about their presence. More so be concerned about their actions, because bad police, just like bad priests. You see, for some reason, those industries, they cannot self-report. There are industries, priests ask you to come to confession and tell you everything that you've done wrong. The police ask you to tell on your friends and what's going on bad. But it's hard for police to tell on police, and it's hard for priests to tell on priests. And even when we go into education, when we've had those few instances of teachers with minor children, it goes unreported. So again, Boudreaux's Brain Bank today tells you that don't be concerned about the presence, be more so concerned about the action. There you have it. Right here at Candy Case, Magic 104.7, the Community Hour. You like that, Jackie?
3: I do like it.
2: I like it.
3: I do like it. And you know, your next guest, I don't know if you know, but her grandfather was the chief of police, John Hyde.
2: Oh, I did not know that was her father.
3: No, but grandfather.
2: Her grandfather. Yeah. My grandfather was one of the first black police officers in Lafayette, Murphy Boudreaux. Matter of fact, I have his badges, both his sheriff and his police badge sitting on my desk. So we got something in common. Look, I done took so long. Yes, good morning, Sky. Hey, Sky. Everybody's saying good morning to you, Jackie. What we're going to do.
3: Hey, Sky.
2: We got through these announcements. Vinny is telling me let's go to break. We're a little off. We're going to catch back up. Let's take a quick commercial break on radio. We're going to stay live on social media. So y'all behave. All right. We're going to stay live right here. We're going to take a quick radio break. And when we come back, we're going to jump right into everything that's going on September 27th at the Hyman Center. Right here at Kenny Case, Magic 104.7, the Community Hour.
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2: 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Of course, I'm Kenneth Keepham, talking Boudreaux, if that is a person. And of course, next to me is the very lovely, the amazing, the one, the only, Mrs. Jackie Lyle. How are you doing?
3: Thank you. I'm good.
2: Good. Welcome back.
3: Thank you. I'm always glad to be here and always grateful to be allowed on your show. It's such an important asset for our community.
2: Yes.
3: And it's important for what we do, too.
2: Yes. Thank you. I love the partnership. I love the opportunity to let people know what's going on. And speaking of what's going on, we have something coming up next weekend, September the 27th, 3
3: p.m.
2: at Hyman.
3: 3 p.m.
2: Yeah.
3: So, you know, people say, well, I don't like to go out at night.
2: Right.
3: Oh, the kids have school the next day.
2: Right.
3: Okay.
2: We're addressing that.
3: That's right.
2: We heard you.
3: Two of the best, most important jazz musicians in the world today. Branford Marsalis. Some people remember him from when he was the music director on The Tonight Show with Jay Leno.
2: That's right.
3: He's done so many things. Grammy Award winner, Emmy Award winner, NEA Jazz Master. On stage with Diane Reed.
2: Right here.
3: Right here.
2: Right
3: in Lafayette.
2: Here. All
3: Sunday,
2: of that coming right here.
3: A week from today. At 3 o'clock, I know there's a Saints game, but you know you can press record.
2: Right. Yeah, yeah, yeah.
3: And come see something live.
2: Right. And depending on what happens this weekend, it's like, do you want to watch?
3: But we ain't gonna go there. I'm not saying anything about that. The show is Sunday. It's at the Hyman Center, and of course tickets are on sale online and at the box office. Mm-hmm. And you know, if you're buying a ticket online, make sure that your URL starts with Hyman Center, so that you don't pay more money than you need to pay to a third party and maybe end up with an invalid ticket.
2: Right.
3: But this tour that they're on is an international tour. They're going around the world. Lafayette is the smallest city on the tour.
2: Oh, wow.
3: And it's celebrating the 100th birthday of John Coltrane, which at the same time is celebrating the release of a John Coltrane album that they've recorded on Blue Note label. And it's called Dedicated to You.
2: Mm-hmm.
3: So that's what we're going to hear. Branford Marsalis, Diane Reeves, and the Branford Marsalis Quartet together at the Hyman Center, 3 o'clock on Sunday, after church.
2: Yeah.
3: Before church.
2: Right.
3: Before dark.
2: Right. In conjunction with the game.
3: Let me
2: ask you this, Jackie. So I see an intentional effort being made to continue to bring programming and shows that the community has asked for. Tell me, what's that motivation behind that? Because I know we've had conversations and people...
3: I can't live someplace that doesn't have these types of performances. I mean, it's great that we have a Broadway series.
2: Mm-hmm.
3: It's great that we have all the other stuff that we have. But these performances that PASA brings in really go a step further.
2: Mm-hmm.
3: They educate, they expose.
2: Yes.
3: And this is the only show in Louisiana. They're not going to New Orleans or Baton Rouge.
2: This is
3: only here. And our whole point is local access. And what do we mean by that? It means that you don't have to cross, you don't have to get an I-10 to go to a show. Think of all the people who go to New Orleans and Houston for shows or to the casino in Lake Charles.
2: Mm-hmm, mm-hmm.
3: These shows are here.
2: Right.
3: You just drive up, you park the car, you go inside, and then you go home from the show.
2: Right.
3: And then it gives all of us an opportunity. And you know, the only reason I left my day job for this in 1989 was because my kids were 2, 4, and 6 years old, and I wanted great performances to bring them to. These are life-changing experiences. They're fun, okay? They may be educational, but they're entertaining.
2: So speaking of that, kids, school age, a lot of what you have through PASA has provided has an educational component to it. Like they engage students. Is this one of those?
3: This is not one of them.
2: But we still do that often.
3: We have daytime performances for students. And you know, as the season rolls out, the next show is the Martha Graham Dance Company, which is the oldest dance company in the United States. And Martha Graham was the founder of modern dance, some of the very style of dance that's taught right here at Park Village in Leah's studios. And Martha Graham has had a huge influence on the dance department at UL.
2: Wow.
3: And this is something, even if you don't like dance, you should go to see it. This is history. Just like jazz is history. Jazz started in the United States. Modern dance started in the United States. Jazz started right here in South Louisiana. And you know, Branford was born in Brobridge.
2: Oh, wow.
3: Yeah. So we're talking about
2: connecting
3: roots
2: the dots.
3: Activities. And you know, after Martha Graham, we'll be at Barranco Elementary with Roger Ginvere Smith, coming back again for the third time. He'll do an acting workshop before Martha Graham will do a workshop for dancers. Roger will do an acting workshop before he does his show, Frederick Douglass Now.
2: Yeah, yeah, we talked about that. I want to give a shout out. I see First Horizon.
3: First Horizon is our presenting sponsor.
2: Got LFT Fiber.
3: Yes.
2: George Merlin Crane Family Foundation. National Endowment of the Arts.
3: And Louisiana Division of the Arts.
2: That is amazing, bringing all of these resources together. One more time.
3: We couldn't do it without it. And then we have a host committee for this performance, that people who've put up extra funds to help us, because this is an expensive show.
2: Right.
3: Okay, by the time we leave the Hyman Center, I'll just tell you, we'll have spent $65,000.
2: Oh, wow. But it's done.
3: But
2: we make it happen.
3: So we need to sell 150 more pairs of tickets. Please get on it.
2: Tell them how you could do that. 150 tickets, we need pairs. That's 300. Where can they go again online?
3: Hyman Center box office, which is open Tuesday through Friday from 9 to 4 p.m. And then the Hyman Center, the box office is open now. 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And click there and buy some tickets.
2: All right. Look, family, this is it. We're going to make sure we post this. I'm sure that QR code is going to send you somewhere really, really good and give you a whole lot of good information.
3: Exactly where you need to go.
2: Exactly where you need to go. We're going to make sure that you have access to this. Jackie, thank you so much for always showing up.
3: Thank you for supporting the arts, because I know that as in your official role as a councilman, you support the arts.
2: Absolutely.
3: And you support social service organizations.
2: Yes.
3: It's so important. A lot of people don't understand it because they never had the need.
2: The need. Or they are introduced to it. And that is my big push.
3: Yes.
2: If you expose them to it, we're going to have the 100 in. Their philosophy is,
3: our great
2: if you
3: friend.
2: Could see it, you could be it. You know. So I love it that I just feel if we just share it, you know, for my kids, everybody's not going to be a football player. So although we love the Saints and we love UL and Southern and Grambling and LSU and all of that good stuff, but everybody ain't going to be on the field. But they got some folks in the stands playing an instrument. They got some ladies on the ground dancing to music.
3: Right.
2: There's a lot of other things you could be doing other than the athlete, him or herself. So I just like that exposure piece. So thank you.
3: You know,
2: my
3: dad was a football coach.
2: Yes. Yeah. So look,
3: and
2: I love the
3: also
2: sport.
3: Have to say one more thing.
2: Okay.
3: The shows that we do at Barranco, we could not do without the help of 100 Black Men.
2: Oh yeah.
3: Greater Lafayette.
2: Right, right, and some great things to come for Barranco. Hopefully,
3: that's right.
2: So, super duper.
3: Isaac will be there in February.
2: How about that?
3: Jill Butler will be back there in April.
2: Yeah. If you go to this QR code, family, and of course we post everything that we do along with PASA, and make sure that you're keeping up everything from Barranco Theater, Hyman Performing Arts Center, educational programming for children, opportunities to sponsor, contribute, and support. It's going to all be right here, and it's all a benefit to local communities. So thank you so much.
3: Thank you, Kenneth.
2: Love you, darling.
3: Oh,
2: thank you.
3: That's
2: all right.
3: So sweet.
2: Yep. We're going to transition out. We're glad that Jackie was able to stop by again. We ask that you continue to share, as we're going to now bring in Big Brothers, Big Sisters of Acadiana and the 100 Black Men of Greater Southwest Louisiana, as we got a great show planned for you. So y'all, let's switch out here if y'all don't mind.
3: Oh, yeah.
2: And we're
3: going to
2: keep it going. Yeah. Yes, indeed. Yeah. That's why we do it here. Look, as they transition again, just want to thank everybody. I want to see these numbers grow a little. As Jackie is still here with us, and of course, if you have any questions or needs, you could contact me directly, and I could get them straight to Jackie for a response. And she's going to go in the link, or you could put it in the link, and she'll be more than happy to respond there as well. So she'll be watching. But as we often do here at the Community Hour, we have multiple programming. And this one is another one very, very, very dear to my heart. Big Brothers, Big Sisters of Acadiana, a program that dates back to the 80s. And I was fortunate to be in the early parts. I don't boast often. Now, other people talk
4: about
2: it.
4: You can boast about this. Yeah.
2: But when it comes to this my baby. In 1991, I was Big Brother of the Year in the Big Brothers, Big Sisters program. And I like to tell the story because, as you know, Big Brothers, Big Sisters organization and their policy is one big, one little, right? And we had a situation here in Lafayette. And matter of fact, I'm sure Joyce is on the link. If not, she's going to get on shortly. Well, I had some brothers, and one brother just could not be matched. And I was going, it was two brothers, and I had the little brother of the brothers. That was my lil. And every time we would leave, I was leaving a brother behind. And I just could not do it anymore. I just, my heart couldn't do it. My mind couldn't do it. My body couldn't do it. And I went and I said, look, either I get two or I'm out. I tried to do something radical, like I've done. Wow. I tried to, and it actually had to go all the way up to national. Because, again, that was prohibited. That wasn't the gold objective in the program model. But we did it. We were able to work it out because, again, every instance where I went and we was going, whatever we were going to do, whether it was something recreational, whether it was something educational, I was taking one and leaving one, and I just could not do it anymore. But Big Brothers, Big Sisters have always been one of my favorite and most supportive nonprofits. The work that is being done there is immeasurable, and today we come to you. There she is. All right, Joyce. Thank you so much. You like that shirt, Joyce? Joyce from Grambling. Well, she from me, but she Grambling all the way. And Joyce knows because I'm talking about her nephews. I have just always admired it, but we need help.
4: We do.
2: We need help.
4: I'm so glad you brought up you did something radical and sort of disrupted the one-to-one.
2: Yeah.
4: Because what I think makes our organization so incredibly special now is while one-to-one remains our core, it will always be a priority and it will be always what we do as an organization. But our work has evolved tremendously over the past number of decades.
2: Yes.
4: So much, in fact, that we have small group mentoring programs across 5 middle schools in Lafayette Parish, 1 big to 5 littles, an incredible model. We've launched high school bids program where we pair high school students, juniors and seniors with elementary age students. So while our core and mission will always be focused on one-to-one long-term relationships, the work has evolved. We've worked in the college and career prep workforce space. Again, the small group mentoring is one I'm incredibly proud of. We're in year 2 of a pilot across Lafayette Parish school system. Where we have, again, 1 big to 5 littles. And we cannot do it alone, and we need help. We need more mentors. And I think the evolution from just one-to-one to, we call it one-to-one plus, was in an effort to find us one-to-one plus, plus people, plus opportunity, plus experiences. The evolution from just one-to-one to that one-to-one plus model was in a response and in an effort to find a solution to a lack of mentors, right? And so it's been incredibly rewarding over the past several years. And as a part of a nationally federated organization, Big Brothers, Big Sisters of America, as you know, we operate on a set of standards of practice, a national standards of practice and a national service delivery model. But the work allows us to be creative and flexible and innovative. And so innovation has been a big part of our work the past couple of years. Just
2: beautiful.
4: Innovating to serve more kids in really meaningful and impactful ways.
5: Yeah.
2: Amazing. And let me just remind everyone, if, like myself, if you are a former big, you could always come back.
4: Listen, I'm going to stop you there because one of my goals in 2027 is to officially launch a Big Brothers Big Sisters alumni and champions campaign. We want to bring back former bigs, former littles, former staff, former board members, bring them back into the organization, even if it's just to tell your story, even if it's just to grab a cup of coffee so I can learn more about your experience.
2: I didn't even know that. Yes. You see that? Yes. And I'm putting that out there.
4: This, but this is a great opportunity. And I'll tell you right now, if you are an alumni little or an alumni big or former staff, go to our website, acadianabigs.com. I believe it's /alumni. There's going to be a little tab at the top. Mm-hmm. And we've created a form to collect that information and collect the stories. Because I'll tell you, there are 20 million alumni across the United States. 20 million.
2: Yeah.
4: There are thousands in this community.
2: Yes.
4: And even if you cannot return as a big, return as an advocate. Just somebody who can champion the work and talk about your experience as a little, as a big, as a former staff member, as a board member. We'll welcome you back as a big, as a supporter. Join us this coming Thursday night. Actually, that's an excellent opportunity for men in mentorship. But thank you for the call out.
2: Oh, yeah, absolutely.
4: We're going to loop you in the alumni campaign because I can't imagine a better champion alumni.
5: He's the perfect person for
4: Big Brother of the Year, too, in 1991.
2: Yeah, that was a long time ago. But, you know, we was doing it. We was doing it, and the need existed then, and it existed now. And I know many, many people are responding. The 100 brand, of course, your organization, Southwest Black Chamber, but we need more. We need more. Tell us why you're stepping up in this manner.
5: For me, it's kind of twofold because I've been a mentor for so long, but I'm also a big and a board member right now. So this mission is very near and dear to my heart in so many ways.
2: Right.
5: And just in the 3 years that I've been on the board, I've really been trying to get more black men to step up to be mentors. It is kind of hard because everybody does have their own schedules, but there still needs some more progress.
2: Right. And let me say this. Let's keep it real because we want mentors, period.
5: Yes.
2: Men and women. Mm-hmm. We want to cross all demographics, but we know

0: En garde!
1: U.S. Olympians do it, and so does your college-bound neighbor Jane. 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
2: We have a pretty large waiting list because as we enroll and pair young people with a mentor, we enroll more kids daily. And so, like, for every 10 kids we enroll, we might enroll one big. And that, and more often than not, that big is a female. We still need her.
3: Right. No.
2: But of the young people who are enrolling, it is young black boys who are enrolling in our program. And so we have a critical need. And that men in mentorship and the partnership with 100 Black Men and the Southwest Chamber and many other civic organizations across the community, businesses, is just in an effort to bring awareness to the work, right? Even if we don't get one mentor out of the men in mentorship event, if we have inspired somebody to walk away.
3: Oh, we're going to get one.
2: And adopt.
3: We're going to get one.
2: Yeah, and if we can inspire them to walk away and adopt the principles of mentorship and think differently about how we can support young people, I consider us to be successful.
3: Let's take a step back so people could understand, and that's my fault. I got so excited
2: we jumped
3: right. Right.
2: Yeah. What is Big Brothers Big Sisters?
3: Well, I think that is known, but we could do that. But also the eligibility of the child.
2: Sure.
3: Because that is a critical piece to let people know this is what we're trying to do. We're talking about a child coming from a household that has one single parent, be it a male or a female head of household situation, who needs that other, that complementing support, right?
2: Right.
3: But let's just take a step back, because we're going, not if Thursday. We're going to get some mentors. We're going to get some bigs out of this. Might even get some lils out of this.
2: Absolutely.
3: But we're going to grow. We're going to grow. I'm guaranteeing. I'm claiming that right here, right now. Okay?
2: I'll claim it with
3: you. We're going to grow. But let's take a step back. For those who may not know, who are we trying to serve? Describe, give them a description or
2: sure.
3: a layout of that child who's asking them, hey, if y'all could just give me a little time, I could become great.
2: Yeah. So at Big Brothers Big Sisters, we serve young people between the ages of 6 and 24.
3: Yeah.
2: I know that probably sounds a little bit different than when you served in the
3: 90s. Yeah.
2: Right? We were probably enrolling kids between 6 and 12, 6 and 13.
3: That's correct.
2: We're serving them through young adulthood now with mentorship, with post-secondary opportunities.
3: I like it.
2: Through our Big Futures program. We're successfully graduating them from high school, but we're not turning them loose yet.
3: Yeah.
2: Right? And we're continuing to support mentoring relationships through 24. Or supporting them in other ways. Maybe it's workforce or college career prep. But those young people that we serve, about 80% of them are young people of color. About 60% live in a single parent, female headed household. And the majority of the young people we serve live in low income, poverty level households, or at least with below the ALICE threshold, if you're familiar with ALICE. And so that's just a little bit of a snapshot of the young people that we are serving. In other words,
3: the interpretation is children in need.
2: Socioeconomically disadvantaged households.
3: Just need a little boost.
2: Just need a little boost. What is really special is that there are caring adults in their lives because they have a caring adult who referred them to our program.
3: Right.
2: They just need access to opportunity, resources, support, and friendship.
4: And
2: an extra person in the village.
3: Opportunity, success, friendship.
2: Access, opportunities, and friendship. That's what my favorite way to describe mentorship is friendship with a purpose.
3: Yeah.
2: Right?
3: Yeah.
2: And or that one of the many ways you can describe
3: mentorship. Yeah.
2: But they just, because they have a caring adult who has identified the opportunity for them to get connected to Big Brothers. Wanting to give them more and recognize, hey, my child, my grandson, my niece, or my nephew could use access to a friend, right? And some exposure.
3: Yeah.
2: One of the things we talk about a lot now is our work has evolved tremendously. And there are so many different ways and so many different mentoring experiences, ways that you can plug in, probably more so than there was in the 90s, right? You had a school-based program and a community-based program. We want to make sure that people know and recognize, like, mentoring isn't hard, right? Mentoring isn't challenging. You can simply have a conversation with a young person, right? You don't have to be perfect to be a big. You just have to be present and consistent.
3: And let me say this right now, because I noticed, and they get a lot of support. That's what the agency does.
2: Yeah.
3: So when someone steps up,
2: yes.
3: you're not putting them on an island.
2: No.
3: Let's go there. So now we know the need of the children.
2: Yes.
3: Y'all can tell I did this before.
2: Yeah.
3: We know the type of child that is asking for that little boost, that little more, that little assistance. But when you step up as a big, I'm talking to you right there, the one I'm talking to right here.
2: Oh, y'all.
3: That.

0: Right. The agency, the organization supports your efforts. Let's talk about that a little bit. Because I don't want to scare anybody else saying, oh my God, y'all want me to do all of this? No. We're right there with you.
1: So we are right there with you throughout the entire mentoring relationship, the journey with the that you share with your little. We have mentoring specialists. So their work is all about enrolling, obviously screening young people and volunteers for the program, identifying the perfect match. So we take a lot into consideration when we pair an adult with a young person. But then, you're right, we don't just pair you up and say, see you around. Right, you're on an island. Later. Let us know when you graduate.
0: Right.
1: We stay connected with you on a monthly basis. So for the first year of your relationship, because we do encourage long-term relationships, we ask for at least a 12-month commitment, but most of the relationships we support last way beyond.
0: Right.
1: In fact, we're celebrating a couple 10-year anniversaries this month. We support you on a cadence of a 30-day basis, and so we talk to each party, the little, the big, and the parent or guardian, just to check in, just an opportunity to stay connected, provide the big with resources, and address any challenges. So if you tell us, man, I'm having a hard time getting to know my little, he's not opening it up, what do you suggest? We're there with all the opportunities, resources, and ideas and activities. We also keep you connected to what's happening in the community, so we share free tickets to different things like the PASA event,
0: right?
1: Just different opportunities,
0: things to do,
1: places to go beyond. Also, as a part of just the child safety and youth protection framework, we stay connected. And then after that first year, that contact becomes a little less frequent because you've had a year and 12 months to really build a strong and solid and healthy relationship, and so we talk to you quarterly. But we do different things throughout the year to keep everyone engaged. So we have, you know, we just did flag football last weekend at Cajun Field, and we invited bigs, littles, and families out. We do Halloween, we do holiday events. And Brent can tell you a little bit about his experience too recently with his match and the support from the agency.
0: Yeah, I definitely want to hear from that. I just want to share with people, still today, although I'm not in touch with my littles, but the mother of my littles and the aunt of my littles still communicate in some form or fashion still today.
1: Yeah. And I hope out of this today, and maybe you are an alumni big or an alumni little and it inspires you to get reconnected, we could potentially help you there. So if you think about, man, I had a big in Lafayette 20 years ago. I wonder if he's still around. We could potentially help you out there.
0: We could help with that.
1: We could help you out with that. And I do want to share too, it's so flexible to get involved, right? Like we have programs and mentoring experiences, I like to call them, to fit every walk of life, everywhere you are, in whatever stage, just as we want to meet young people and families where they're at and make it as easy as possible to get involved, we want to do the same for adults and professionals.
0: Right.
1: We know that exposing these young people to different opportunities and different industries and different backgrounds is just critical to our community, to schools, to families. And so we create as many flexible opportunities. And so, you know, if you have time to give back during the day, if you have an employer who supports you having 1 hour off during the week, we can plug you in at a school. We can plug you into Barranca. We can plug you in at Boucher or Paul Bro, anywhere.
0: And many employers are looking for opportunities to get their people engaged. What a better way than Big Brothers Big Sisters.
1: Absolutely. And for in the school-based programs, and we're across probably 22 to 24 schools across just in Lafayette Parish school system, that doesn't include any other parishes, we can plug you in with a young person at a time that's convenient for you. And even if becoming a big right now isn't necessarily the right opportunity for you, but you're a business owner, or you work for a business that wants to just support young people, maybe in workforce or college career, in whatever industry that may be, get in touch with us, because like I said, we have our new small group mentoring programs and our high school bigs. We're plugging industry partners in left and right to come in and talk to kids about different opportunities.
0: One thing of clarity, then I want to go to Brent. I just want to make sure, because with all of the adjustments, the changes, and the growth of the agents in the program, is a criteria still a single-headed household?
1: No, it is not.
0: So you could actually have a situation where a kid referred and still have a mother and a father
1: Absolutely.
0: In one household.
1: Okay. Absolutely.
0: So that's one of the changes.
1: And it's probably about 12% of the kids we now come from a two-parent household.
0: Wow.
1: But there are different dynamics within maybe that household or within the young person's life that the parent or parents have identified them of having a big. It is not often we turn a young person away. However, we are very intentional in serving those who need us most.
0: Right.
1: But, you know, and it's rare that we turn a young person away from having a mentor.
0: Speaking of needing most, we need volunteers. Brent, you and I have somewhat similar background. Your brain is way bigger than mine. Other than that, we about you. Yeah, yeah. Brain width, go there. Everything else, we could work on it. But, you know, middle class, African-American male, upbringing, some Northside boys,
2: yes.
0: You know, done seen the best of the best, but also know about the worst of the worst.
2: Absolutely.
0: Why is this so important to you? And then after you tell us that, as an encouragement for others to step up, knowing that you've been blessed, I've been blessed, why we need to do that reach back. I'm not going to even call it a give back. And I'm not talking about paying it forward. I'm talking about a reach back, bringing one with us. And then tell us about your experience and how joyous has been.
2: To answer your first question, is being around guys like you and your brother that had a lot of impact on me growing up. So y'all really set the example for me to want to step up as I got older and respect to those coming up under me.
0: Yeah.
2: So that's one of the main reasons why I even wanted to be a mentor to kids and even developing my nonprofit organization and even ultimately joining the 100 Black Men. But as far as my experience as a big, within 3 weeks of me being matched with my little brother, that we obviously disclosed it, but within those first 3 weeks, he was a victim of gun violence.
0: Oh, wow.
2: So it was trying to navigate that experience with him, trying to navigate the grief of him losing his best friend, and dealing with that at a young age of 14.
0: Wow.
2: But also, you know, going through the normal challenges that right. young men have.
0: Life.
2: You know, yeah. going through different transitions from him going to middle school to high school and really just trying to keep him on the right path, even though he was still finding himself going back to La Rosen every year.
0: Right, and that's amazing, and that's a lot, you know. And it's ironic you say that, because I'm gonna call it family. The spectrum of what can be addressed or worked through or assisted goes from very, very minuscule, and some things are very large, but the need exists.
2: Yeah, it's a very necessary need, because especially for young Black boys, nobody is really talking to them about their emotions or where they're feeling or what they're even going through. And in the research,
0: and what's expected of them, you know, we can't show emotion. We can't cry. We got to be hard. We got to be tough. We can't be normal, I call it.
2: Because society really wants young Black boys to just be the hardest people on earth, but they look at us as the meanest people as well, which just further leads to other instances of them getting involved in the streets, getting involved in drugs, pretty much everything that they don't need to be involved in.
0: Yeah.
2: But also on the flip side of it, there's also a necessary need for the right guidance, because if a young Black male has someone to talk to, that's a less likely chance that they're going to harm themselves in a negative way.
0: Hold that thought. We got Vinny telling me I got to go to break. Larry has said, Acadiana, we do have people that care about our youth. Get them involved. I agree, Larry. Thank you so much. When we come back from break, I want to go right back to you, because you know what? We're talking about the benefactor of the child, but it also does something for the adult. When you have that opportunity to give back, pour back, send back, reach back, and bring somebody along. I'm going to talk about mine, but I want you to talk about yours first. About that experience, even if you have children of your own or family of your own, what it is you could bring into a child's life. When we come back, right here at KDK's, Matt.
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1: All right, y'all. We back right here at KDK's Magic 104.7, the Community Hour. And whether you're a Cowboy fan, whether you're a Saints fan, whether you're a Graham fan, whether you're from the SU Nation, whether you're with the UL, whether you know, big in Tiger Stadium, whether it doesn't matter who's your favorite team, where you went to school, which you graduated from, you could still be a part of Big Brothers Big Sisters of Acadiana. We welcome all. And look, it could say Big Brother Big Sister Big from Grambling, Big Brother Big Sister Big from LSU, Big Brother Big Sister anywhere. Big from such
2: anywhere.
1: We welcome you all. A Big Brother Cowboy, a Big Brother Saint, it don't matter. We really need some big. Brent, before we went to break, we were talking about, we know the benefit to the little. We know what we giving back. But it ain't all about the littles. The bigs get something out of it as well.
3: Yeah, I mean, for me, it's a lot of enjoyment to spend time with my little. Because a lot of times, whenever we would get together, because I'm in the school-based program.
1: Right.
3: So I would actually go to Lafayette High or LaRosa when he would be over there to spend an hour with him just talking about life, what his goals are, what he's looking to do, but also, you know, still trying to get him to understand you're a young black man in America. You already came into the world with two strikes against you. Don't add that third strike of you getting into any kind of negative, you know, things or ended up in the system in any kind of way.
1: Right, yeah. And I could tell you, for me, now being a father, I'm a father of three, I'm a grandfather of three, but I was a big before I became a parent, okay? Yeah. So that kind of led me. So for those young men and women who are of age, if you want to get a little bitty introduction to responsibility in trying to guide young people's thoughts, you prepare for your one day parent. This could be a prerequisite, right? So it was really, really good. I've always loved children. My work was in the field of working with children. And I've always, like you, I could see someone and I'm like, oh no, you falling short of your potential.
3: Right.
1: So for me, back in them days, I don't even know if the word potential is even talked about anymore. But back then we used to often say things like, I want you to reach your potential.
3: Yeah.
1: I don't want
2: vision.
1: You to fall short.
2: Yeah, right. That's the vision of our work, is that all young people achieve their full potential.
1: There you go. There it is. So I was like, so for me, in every time, like you, I ran a recreational center. So, like, that was my go-to. We could get picked up. We had access to any park, pool, playground, rec facility.
3: I remember
1: right,
3: those things.
1: Back in them days, right? So, matter of fact, I got to go find my Big Brother's Big Sister's video that I did for the program for the advertisement.
2: Man.
1: We were playing ball and doing things and interviewed and whatnot. But I say that to say, I still today recall how inspirational it was. It not only checked the box for me, but it validated me.
3: Yes.
1: It gave me purpose, right? If you ever in question about what is my purpose, today I think they say, what's your why? I don't answer that. I'm
3: it's
1: old school.
3: The
1: I'm
3: same
1: purpose and why.
3: In,
1: exactly.
3: Know, re-imagine.
1: So, but if you want an opportunity, is nothing like giving back to a young person who otherwise maybe would not get it. As Kelly has said, these kids have at least one caring adult in their life because someone referred them to the program. But in many instances, they have two or multiple caring adults. It's not always about the absence, it's about the additive. Mm-hmm. It's about what more can we give them to reach that full potential. So if you're looking for a purpose, if you haven't found it, if AI hadn't told you about it, y'all know how I feel about AI. But if you haven't gotten it from AI or these devices, if you still find yourself walking around on a device but yet still haven't felt validated, you haven't received that affirmation that I'm doing something, try being a big. I guarantee you, the first time that person is going to embrace you back, the first time that little boy, that little girl gonna say, thank you for being there for me. First time you're gonna hear them say how much they appreciate you. The first time they're gonna say, I wanna thank my mama, I wanna thank my daddy, and I wanna thank my big.
2: Yeah.
3: Yeah.
1: When that happens, let me tell you something. you better have old Hanky ready. You better have old Hanky ready. Look, I'm yambling. We got an event Thursday.
2: Yes, we do.
1: Let's do it. Y'all together. Y'all do y'all thing. Give us a good invitation. Tell them where to go, how to know, what's going to happen. Quick, fast. We got about 5 minutes.
2: Okay, well, we are so incredibly excited. And I say we, Big Brothers, Big Sisters, yes, Acadiana, Department with 100 Black Men, and the Black Chamber of Commerce for Men in Mentorship.
3: Yeah, it's definitely going to be a great event. It's a collaboration that we've been working on all summer long, trying to bring men together to have a deep conversation about becoming a mentor, or if you already are, to further yourself in the leadership of being a mentor.
2: Yeah, and this is just an opportunity, again, to bring men together. If you are a female, you are also welcome.
1: Welcome,
2: to come.
1: Yeah,
2: everyone
1: yeah.
2: is welcome. We don't discriminate. Please know that everyone is welcome to come. In fact, to all the ladies out there, if you got some strong men in your lives, bring them. We'd love to meet them. Yeah. We'd love to talk to them.
1: We'd love to have them. Share your man.
2: Yeah. But from 6 to 8, we'll be at Downtown Convention Center. Just a lot of folks coming together around some good food. We'll have some drinks there, conversation, and connection. Yeah. We're going to have a fireside chat. That I'm excited about, just talking about mentorship and its impact and how we can come together.
1: What, I think I'm going to be the
2: part. You're a panelist. Yes, you're a panelist along with Jerry Prejean, Ruben Henderson, and then we have a fourth panelist.
3: Oh, my God, Richard Thomas.
2: Yeah, and Marshall Thomas.
1: Yeah.
2: So we've got a really exciting panel to talk about how can we show up for the next generation? Ooh. What can we do? So men of different industries, backgrounds. We've got some alumni bigs. Ruben's an alumni as well on the panel. But just having some really good conversation. And what I hope this does, one, is just strengthens the partnership across all these organizations. Because we can't do it alone.
1: No.
2: We know that.
1: No.
2: But also, like, I want this to be just like a launching pad for more conversations like this, more opportunities where we can bring people around the table and talk about what young people need and how can we show up and continue to show up for the next generation. How can we have conversations about mental health for young Black boys, right? Yes. How can we bring up those topics and have those conversations and then even bring more people around the table? Bring our friends from LEADA, CFA, our foundation partners, everyone around the conversation, the school board, to talk about what are we all doing together to show up for the next generation?
1: Man, I am issuing a challenge right here, right now. And Vinny, I'm going to get with you because I'm going to need your help. For the next 3 days as you do your program, and I'm going to ask that we continue to issue challenges up until Thursday. Now, a little bird told me, y'all know I talk to all kind of people. A little bird told me that we are in a situation right now where we actually matching women could now take on boys.
2: It depends on how old the young boy is. Nine or under,
1: yeah. So we which is not the worst of things. We all know how important a good adult female could be to anyone. But the ultimate desire, what we're trying to do, we need more men involved. So men, I'm issuing you a challenge. I'm challenging you to come out on Thursday. Even if you just come for the food, the socialization, and the beverage, at least give us your ear for an hour. An ear for an hour. Somebody hashtag that for me. Give me an ear for an hour.
2: I like it.
1: So that we could just tell you the story so you could hear and understand the demand that exists, okay? And then you're going to learn from Big Brothers, Big Sisters of Acadiana that we're only looking for a few seconds throughout the year. When you look at the totality of what is expected in this agreement, it amounts to a very, very small amount of time. And let me tell you something. You can incorporate that into your daily, your weekly, your monthly so easy you won't even know it's happening, okay? And even if you are parenting now and you have a family, I tell you there's an appreciation for some blending to take place and the influence and the impact that other examples can have. This is all check, win, champion. We're looking for cheerleaders and champions as it relates to partnering littles with some bigs to make sure they reach their full potential. I can't put it any other way.
2: No, 100%. And also, you know, even if you're like a business owner or you just want to learn more about the work, come out Thursday night because there's an opportunity. Like, your way of showing up may be inviting us to come talk to your
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